patient, making bad decisions. 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Hop in my 4x4, two seats. Let's

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You signed Bowl crazy, running to the hundreds. Pull up in the rows with the white seats.

0: 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Robbery just occurred. 200 Street and Scrabber Lake Road.
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0: We have two male subjects grabbed in bags. We're still trying.

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You're my blue jean, baby, driving me crazy. 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

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Hop in my 4x4, two seats.

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Me not working hard. Yeah, right, picture that with a Kodak. I better yet.

0: 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Call me back when the floor starts shaking. Tell me now, is your heart still racing?
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patient, making bad decisions. I ain't too drunk, but I'm close. You're my blue jean, baby, driving me crazy. Hop in my 4x4, two seats, let's

on a mission, making bad decisions. I ain't too drunk, but I'm close. You're my blue jean, baby, driving me crazy. Hop in my 4x4, two seats,